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0: It's 1-800-990-2448. Good to have you along. Sasha's so busy. She's working on her info dump.
3: Oh, you have no idea so how busy I am. So there's this guy, Barry Hoffner. He is a huge traveler. He's been to almost every single country on this planet.
0: Lucky.
3: I know. And because of that, because he's so well-traveled, he's come up with a list of the five things that you need every time you travel. I'll share that with you.
0: Okay. And congratulations. They're going to make a statue in your honor. Really? Yeah. But we need some information. Like, what is your pose? Are you going to be sitting down on a bench? Are you going to be pointing at something? Do you got something in your hand?
3: Yeah, right? And keep in mind that this is something that, you know, generations will come by and take pictures with. So it really has to be a snapshot of you.
0: And you get to put it wherever the heck you want.
3: Ooh.
0: Where is that coming up?
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1: When you're feeding that jukebox, stick to the rock, stay away from the done and wrong songs a 3-4 time. 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
1: Sasha's info dump. There's this traveler named Barry Hoffner. He's been to every country in the world.
2: What?
1: Except for North Korea. But he's obviously.

0: obviously well traveled. And because of that, he came out with the 5 items you must have when traveling.
1: Every country on the planet.
0: Except for North Korea.
1: Come on.
0: I know. So I'll share that list with you coming up. If you're planning on having a picnic in the next little while, I guess picnic foods follow trends much like fashion. There's certain foods that are in, certain foods that are out. So some of the summer picnic foods that are growing in popularity, chorizo.
1: Mm-hmm.
0: Hummus, yes.
1: No.
0: Oh, yeah, you can't have hummus.
1: No, I can't.
0: I'm sorry.
1: Yeah.
0: I feel like I offended you just
1: by you kind of did.
0: Breadsticks, flatbreads, and I do love this because it's one of my favorite foods. Great for a picnic, olives. Olives are like the number one hottest trending picnic
1: all day long.
0: Food. Yes. The items that are declining in popularity as far as picnic goes, sliced white bread. Yeah, we want something a little nicer, I think. Sandwich spread, corned beef, cocktail sausages. Yuck. And the number one picnic food that's on the outs that I didn't realize was even in at any point in time is Spam.
1: What?
0: Yeah.
1: Spam.
0: Don't do that anymore.
1: Yeah.
0: No more Spam. So Barry Hofner, a well-traveled man, came out with a list of the 5 most important things to have while traveling. I do feel like this list is more of a backpacking bounder type traveler, not so much hopping in my truck and going 2 hours to my mom's house kind of thing. So what he says are the 5 most important things to bring: a portable power bank of some sort, because you just never know when you might be without some type of power or electricity. Yep. He swears, I find this a really helpful tip. He swears by a backpack instead of rolling luggage.
1: Yes.
0: He just says, you know, some roads, some airports just aren't roller friendly.
1: Yeah.
0: So you might as well just strap it to your back. Merino wool t-shirts. Now, this is ultra specific, obviously, but that brand in particular, that type of wool t-shirt, he says that they can be worn for days without smelling. So it's a whole smell thing in case you can't wash your clothes, right? Earplugs for noisy hotels and city streets. And finally, Starbucks instant coffee packets, or really just instant coffee. Because again, you just never know when you might be without coffee.
1: And it took him all the countries except for North Korea to come up this list.
0: Yeah. I mean, it's helpful though, isn't it?
1: No, I'm glad he did it.
0: Yeah. That's your info dump.
2: 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We'll be back with more after this.
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5: Mainly cloudy tonight with scattered showers overnight, low near 19. A mix of sun and cloud and rain tomorrow with a high of 28, humidex at 34. A mix of sun and cloud Sunday, high of 27 to low near 17.

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1: Muskoka's best country. Country 102. Okay, so if you just popped in, we're talking about, I know it's kind of dumb, but it's kind of funny at the same time. If somebody said, hey, we're going to make a statue out of you, where is the statue going to be located? And just as important, mm-hmm. what are you going to be doing?
2: Yeah, that is very important.
1: Well, like what pose? Yeah. Are you going to be holding something? Are you doing Captain Morgan? Are you on a park bench? Like, what are you going to be doing?
2: And what would you be doing in your statue?
1: I've been giving this some thought because, you know, outside of... now, did they move it? Because Wayne Gretzky has his statue outside of...
2: Oh.
1: It used to be Rexall Northlands Coliseum yeah. in Edmonton. I don't know if they moved it to the new arena or not.
2: They did. I'm pretty sure. I think I've seen
1: I've
2: it
1: I've been
2: outside.
1: To the new arena, but I can't remember.
2: Yeah.
1: But I would assume they did.
2: Well, and that's the thing, too, is when it comes to memorializing these sports figures, yeah. their pose is pretty...
1: iconic. Like,
2: yeah. And I mean, if you're a baseball player, it's probably you holding the bat, you know?
1: Like, yeah.
2: The options are kind of limited, whereas just you and I as normal people...
1: Okay, so my pose would be me pointing at you with a thumbs up and winking.
2: Okay.
1: So my arm's extended.
2: Yeah.
1: And we'd have to be probably on a university campus.
2: Because you're such a frat boy?
1: Well, like, I'd get a lot of action.
2: Okay. Yeah.
1: Like, I mean, activity.
2: People would be toilet papering 100%. You all the time.
1: Or hanging yeah. out with me, or you're doing a campus visit, you're taking a photo.
2: Yeah.
1: Right?
2: And that's kind of what I was thinking. Like, I would want my pose to be, you know, to jut out my arms and legs in such a way that I would want kids to climb on
1: Well, that's
2: me.
1: What I mean. If I'm doing this with the thumbs up,
2: yeah.
1: kids are hanging off my arm.
2: Absolutely.
1: Right?
2: Like, I would be perfectly fine with people just having
1: know,
2: fun with
1: probably
2: it.
1: Probably college girls are trying to kiss me.
2: Oh, I bet.
1: You know, put themselves all over me, college guys, same thing.
2: Yeah.
1: Like they were like, oh, let's maul him. He's just a statue. I'm fine with it. I'm totally fine with
2: okay.
1: it. Okay. Right?
2: You're just happy to be memorialized in
1: right.
2: such a way. Yes.
1: Yeah. But on campus, I think.
2: Okay.
1: I think that's where all the action happens.
2: I actually like that reasoning. Yeah. That's good.
1: Makes sense. Dave, what about you?
3: I'd definitely be sitting on a bench. I'd have to say around a golf course.
1: Oh,
2: that's cool.
1: That's a good one.
2: Yep. I love that.
1: Like right outside the clubhouse.
3: Yeah, like the contemplating pose, like what club you're going to use.
1: Yeah.
2: I love that.
3: Yeah.
1: Then I can come up and put a cigarette in your mouth and take a photo.
3: Take a selfie with it.
1: Oh, 100%
2: I would. That's great. I like that.
1: I'd sit on your lap, put a smoke in your mouth and a drink in your hand. Oh, that is so good. That is so good.
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1: Such a silly little topic, but it's kind of fun. If you had to do a statue of yourself, what would the statue look like? Like, is it a Captain Morgan stance? Are you on a bench? Mm-hmm. Are you pointing? Like, what is your pose? And just as important, where is the statue?
2: I kind of like what Dave just had to say about his statue would be at a golf course somewhere. Because I have seen that at golf courses.
1: Yeah, of course.
2: More like park benches, not so much statues. But I do like the idea of my name being on like a park bench or something, especially on a hole that's maybe particularly difficult. Or maybe I've donated a lot of golf balls into the water hazard. That's where I would like to be. And yeah, I think I would just be sitting because I don't want to stand.
1: I thought yours would be throwing your club.
2: Yeah, actually, probably.
1: Or you know, that stance where you're breaking it over your knee?
2: Yeah. Yeah, no, you're right.
1: Yeah, that would be 100%.
2: Because that's the thing is, like, I think when most people make up these statues, it's not necessarily what the person wants. It's how other people see you,
1: perceive you as.
2: And I can be quite angry.
1: It has to embody your personality. Yeah, that's what people want. That's what the people want.
2: Yeah, so you're right. I should be breaking my clubs over my
1: you
2: leg.
1: You son of a... Bah!
2: But then when people are playing and they see that statue, they're like, other people have been angry.
1: It's just
2: here.
1: Not me.
2: Yeah, so I'd make everyone just feel a lot better.
1: Exactly.
2: With them,
1: See, this is what I'm saying.
2: Mm-hmm.
1: This is
2: park, I like it.
1: Park bench garbage. Get out of here.
2: Okay.
1: No, you got to do the whole. Ah!
2: Okay.
1: That's what you're known for.
2: I like it.
1: That's exactly what you're known for. Janoi, what about you? Where's your statue? What are you doing?
3: Oh, that's an easy one. I would be sitting on a bench, and my statue would be overlooking a lake.
1: Oh,
2: I like it. Would you be holding anything?
3: A big cup of coffee.
1: There it is.
2: As part of your statue.
1: There it is. I love that. And I love that you were so adamant about it. Like, I know where I'm going to be. This is where it's happening. And it's going to be made out of bronze. Like, that is awesome.
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7: Mainly cloudy tonight with scattered showers overnight, low near 19. A mix of sun and cloud and rain tomorrow with a high of 28, humidex at 34. A mix of sun and cloud Sunday, high of 27 to low near 17.

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0: Let us give you the number to contact us. It's 1-800-990-2448. Good to have you along. Case Files coming up, seeing what's happening in the world of music. Ella Langley is speaking up about speaking up. Is that?
4: Okay. I think that's right.
0: Speaking up about speaking up, yeah.
4: Okay.
0: Yeah, so she's going to do that. What did we learn today? Also coming up, if you just popped in, statue. If somebody bestowed a statue of your likeness, what would it look like? Where would it be? Okay, we'll talk about that. Also, post-secondary school, out of your gang at high school, how many of you went on to further your education?
4: Ooh, yeah, and I think it really represents like where you grew up, because
0: yes,
4: some places are more focused on, you know, trades or just going into the workforce or, yeah, going to post-secondary institutions.
0: Love it. Also, third and fourth and fifth cousins with FIFA World Cup around the corner. Have you got contacted by a third or fourth or fifth cousin that you've never met from a faraway land? They asked, hey, can we crash? Would you let them crash?
4: Also, that's a really bold question.
0: Yeah.
4: Someone that you've never met
0: before.
4: Even if it is family.
0: Right? So that's coming up.
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1: Case Files.
0: Alrighty then, let's take a look at what's happening in the world of music. Ella Langley is speaking out on speaking out for herself.
2: Okay, nice.
0: Because I guess there's some that would say that her rise to fame was fairly quick. And she has some thoughts on that.
2: Uh-huh.
0: First, though, 20 years ago, Jason Aldean made his debut on the main stage at Nissan Stadium for CMA Music Fest, which, by the way, kicks off tomorrow. This year, he will be headlining the first night of the show or the festival. And it's like 20 years. Like, this is like it's a full circle moment for him. Here's Jason talking about the thrill of playing CMA Fest.
3: I mean, it's a big thrill for us as artists to get to go out and play in front of that many people. You know, so it's fun, man. And you just go out, try to make sure they have a good time. And because we have a blast up there. So people come to this festival from all over the country, man. And so we want to go out and give them the best show we can.
0: Yeah, formerly known as Fan Fest for a lot of people. So CMA Fest, again, starts on tomorrow and right through till the weekend, it looks like. And it's going to be hot, just so you know.
2: It's always hot.
0: So to some people, Ella Langley came like out of nowhere and exploded onto the scene. She's like, hey, hang on a second. She explains how success has made it more important for her to stand up for herself. And she was on the podcast with Theo Vaughn.
4: So now everyone is paying a little closer attention to what's happening. And everyone has an opinion. And it's like that across the board. And that's just because it's working and everyone wants it to stay working. And, you know yourself the best and your artistry. And like, at the end of the day, I'm the one that's going to have to do that interview. I'm the one that's going to

0: have to sing that song every night. I'm the one that's going to have to go take those pictures. I'm the one that's going to have to work with these people. And I think it's just constantly reminding them of that and not compromising who you are as a human being.
1: Yeah, I guess that is tough. I mean, again, having that success so quickly in some certain circles, you really have to get used to the barometer and figure out who your people, who your humans are around
2: you.
1: Yeah,
2: you have to have these ways of grounding you, for sure.
1: And it looks like she has, so good on her. Those are your case files.
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6: Country 102 weather.
7: Mainly cloudy tonight with scattered showers overnight, low near 19. A mix of sun and cloud and rain tomorrow with a high of 28, humidex at 34. A mix of sun and cloud Sunday, high of 27 to low near 17.

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1: So, what did we learn today?
0: My gosh, if you just popped in, we learned a whole bunch today. We learned that third, fourth, and fifth cousins who contact you because they want to stay with you, and by the way, you've never met them because the World Cup is coming, chances are you're going to say yes.
2: Which
0: blows my mind.
2: Yeah, Mike actually texted in about this saying, yeah, sure they can stay, but they have to take me to the game, which I think is fair. If there's something in it for you, then why not let all your 16th, 17th, 18th cousins stay for all you care?
0: I say, listen, if you can legally hook up with each other, you're no longer family.
2: Mm-hmm.
0: So that kind of stops it, like first cousin, I'm thinking.
2: I think that's a third cousin.
0: Maybe.
2: I think that the laws change depending on where you live.
0: Well, no kidding, hey? Depending on where you are, that's a sliding scale.
2: Yep.
0: We were talking about postgraduate or graduation plans. Notice that our youngest is graduating high school. Like, I'm going to throw a number out. 90% of that graduating class is going on to post-graduation education.
2: That is wild.
0: Isn't that crazy?
2: Yeah. I think it was so low for my graduating class.
0: Even the crew that I was in a big graduating class, but the crew that I hung out with, out of 10 of us, maybe 3 went, maybe.
2: To post-secondary education.
0: Yeah.
2: Wow.
0: Maybe. Yeah, I don't know. Crazy. And lastly here, we were asking people about a statue. If they were going to make a statue of you, what would you be doing? Would you be standing? Would you be sitting? Would you be pointing? And where would it be?
2: Yeah, like how do you want to be remembered? Because it's really just a snapshot. It's like freezing everything that you're all about at once.
0: That guy reminds me of Casey, and that's
2: I love that.
0: I would be on campus somewhere. I don't care what campus.
2: You just roll me over to any frat party going on, hey?
0: Yeah, it'd be awesome. I'd be the belle of the ball. And so our last word goes out to Randy. And Randy said he has a statue of himself. And we asked him, are you for real?
3: No, this is for real. It's actually world famous. And I'm a barber, and we have a statue of myself out in front of the barber shop. It's made of beer keg with a gut. It's made of an old rake for a comb and scissors and a propane tank for a head.
0: Okay.
2: Oh, my gosh.
3: People come crazy to take pictures of this thing.
2: And would you say that it depicts you perfectly?
3: Oh, very closely.
0: Really? Is it the propane tank? Is it?
3: No, it's the funnel on the head like the Tin Man for my hat.
0: Oh, I get it.
2: Oh, that's so awesome.
0: Okay.
3: And also, the beer keg's got a little bit to do with it, too.
0: Yeah, it sounds like it.
2: Yeah.
0: It sounds like it. Okay.
2: That's cute.
0: Yeah. Our show MVP's coming up.
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1: So, what did we learn today?
0: All righty. We learned a lot today, in fact.
2: We did.
0: You know that? We learned, in fact, that grad and post-secondary for graduates, it's a thing.
2: Oh, yeah. A lot of kids seem to be going to post-secondary, which is great. I always found that it's such a picture of where you grew up, because I know a lot of my friends, when I graduated, went to post-secondary too, but it was more in the scene of the trades.
0: Right, yeah.
2: Just because of where I
0: grew
2: up.
0: Sure, yeah, Northern
2: right?
0: Alberta, let's go.
2: Yeah, if you grew up maybe in a bigger city where there was a lot of universities, it was more focused on academia, then you went that direction.
0: We asked you as well about a statue. If someone was going to make a statue and say, celebrate your life, what kind of pose would you do, and where would it be?
2: Because this is you freezing yourself in time. Like, you got to make it good.
0: I'm standing there with my arm outstretched, and it would be my right, with the thumbs up, me winking, and I would be on campus somewhere.
2: Yeah, of course.
0: Yeah.
2: You'd have toilet paper on you constantly.
0: It'd be awesome. It would be awesome.
2: People would be using your thumb to crack open beers.
0: Oh, I think that's great. Right? Yeah, Frosh Week would be hilarious, right? The engineering students would put me somewhere.
2: Yeah.
0: You know?
2: And then when that college played the rival college, they'd be spray painting
0: your face. Or they
2: would
0: steal me.
2: They would steal you.
0: I would be a hot commodity.
2: That's true. I actually love that.
0: Not a bad spot. Not a bad spot. And lastly, we were talking about third, fourth, and fifth cousins actually contacting you that you've never met in your life, and they want to stay with you because it's the World Cup.
2: Yeah, would you actually let them? Keep in mind, yes, you are related by blood. You could find out so much about your ancestry, but you don't know these people.
0: So I said that there's a rule that I go by. If you're like a third cousin, we can legally hook up. You're no longer family. So no.
2: Which is so disturbing, but it is a pretty cut and dry rule.
0: Yeah. And Janoy, she is our show MVP because she thought this.
3: I'm going to go with no, because I really liked your logic about if he could marry them, they're not allowed.
0: Yeah. I like how she went straight to marriage and I just said hook up.
2: Oh, yeah.
0: Like, she's all in.
2: She wants to keep it honest,
0: she's,
2: you know?
0: She's so dedicated.
2: Oh, my God.
0: I guess we're going to get married. I'm like, wow.
2: It seems like a reasonable jump.
0: I just wanted to kiss you. But I guess we're getting married. Where you're from, maybe that's what we have to do. I don't know. Because I don't know you.
2: Oh, no.
0: So that is our show MVP.
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10: Mainly cloudy tonight with scattered showers overnight, low near 19. A mix of sun and cloud and rain tomorrow with a high of 28, humidex at 34. A mix of sun and cloud Sunday, high of 27 to low near 17.

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0: It's 1-800-990-2448 to contact the show. Good to have you here. On the way, it's the good stuff. Great feeling story about a school in Regina that is doing something that they've never done before.
3: Oh, wow.
0: And it's because of one student.
3: Oh, that's great.
0: Leading the charge. We'll get to that. And World Cup action. FIFA World Cup right around the corner. We're all getting very, very excited.
3: Yes.
0: So the question is if your third, fourth, or fifth cousin from far, far away land contacts you, you've never met, they want to stay with you, do you let them?
3: Ooh, yeah, the fact that you've never met them,
0: never
3: they
0: met
3: are
0: them.
3: Blood, but still, you don't know these people.
0: We have a theory that might help you out on whether or not they should stay with you coming up.
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1: Yeah, man, that's the good stuff.
0: This is where we celebrate amazing things that middle to upper littles are doing. We call this the good stuff. In Regina, Cornwall Alternative School is celebrating its first ever grade 12 graduating class. And one student helped make that possible. Asia Mills Daniels didn't just want to finish school. She helped start the conversation about why Cornwall needed a grade 12 program at all. I mean, just like, why don't we have one? Mm-hmm. That's when Principal Brian Rice says, you know what, Asia, you're absolutely right, and credits Asia as a big part of pushing that idea forward. And now, students who may have once had to leave the school before graduation can now actually finish there. Asia has also been recognized beyond the classroom, winning the SASTEL Wiktawan Indigenous Youth Award of Excellence. This is an award tied to leadership, inspiring others, positive attitude, respect for culture, and supporting people around her. And Asia did all of that and more.
1: Yeah, man, that's the good stuff.
0: Just so you know, Cornwall, the school, works with students who may have struggled with attendance.
2: Oh, I see.
0: Mental health, mm-hmm. academics, behavior, poverty, or life outside of school.
2: Right.
0: Right? But instead of writing them off, this school gives them smaller classes, counseling, outreach.
2: Oh, wow.
0: Meals. And adults who show up and who care. Mm-hmm. Think about that just for a second. That is so heavy. And so for this being the first graduating class, this is such a huge milestone for this school. And it's proof that one person, Asia Mills Daniels, when she spoke up to say, hey, why don't we have a graduating class
2: right?
0: here? I've been here for a minute. Why do I have to leave to graduate somewhere else?
2: Absolutely.
0: And kudos to Brian Rice and the rest of the administrators going, you know, Asia, you're absolutely right.
2: Yeah, you're onto something
0: you
2: over
0: know what?
2: Here.
0: Why aren't we graduating here?
2: Right.
0: You work so hard. That is absolutely incredible. Congratulations to everybody over at the Cornwall Alternative School. I think that's absolutely fantastic.
2: Yeah.
0: Well, listen, if you're having a good stuff story revolving in your life, tell us. We'll tell everybody else. You can do that through our website.
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4: Mainly cloudy tonight with scattered showers overnight, low near 19. A mix of sun and cloud and rain tomorrow with a high of 28, humidex at 34. A mix of sun and cloud Sunday, high of 27 to low near 17.

0: Muskoka's best country, Country 102. So, FIFA World Cup, right? It's coming. So, we're all excited. Like,
1: oh yeah,
0: it's the planet's most popular sport.
1: It is,
0: right?
1: I'm pretty sure it is.
0: I think it is.
1: It's definitely one of, if not the most.
0: It's
1: popular
0: got it. What
1: sport.
0: Else is there? I mean, cricket could be up there.
1: I could see field hockey too.
0: Field hockey.
1: Yeah.
0: No.
1: A lot of highly populated countries are very into field hockey. That's why I think it's popular.
0: Not more than soccer. There's no way.
1: Oh, no. But there's like...
0: No. Oh, in general terms?
1: In general terms.
0: Fair, I'll give you that. So here's the question. If a third, fourth, or fifth cousin that you've never met contacts you to say, hey, can I stay with you? Because they're here for the World Cup?
1: Yeah.
0: Would you allow them to do that?
1: That you've never met before, right?
0: Never met them. And it's legit.
1: Yeah.
0: It's checked out. They are a third, fourth, and fifth cousin.
1: Ah!
0: Now, the theory that I have, and I think this is rock solid, is that if I can marry you, chances are you're not family.
1: I actually, as weird as that rule is, it does draw a line in the sand.
0: Oh, if we can hook up and it's socially okay and legally okay.
1: Which is kind of at the third cousin mark.
0: It is at the third cousin mark. Then forget it. No, absolutely not. You're no longer family. Okay?
1: Is there any part of you that even though, you haven't met them before, it might be weird having them in your home, having that connection with your homeland or whatever and really talking about,
0: nice.
1: Hey, you knew Grandpa so-and-so and you
0: perhaps
1: come from this country.
0: Perhaps.
1: And that could be kind of cool.
0: But it's too risky. I could probably get that on Wikipedia or something.
1: Okay.
0: Right?
1: You can find that on Ancestry.
0: Right, I know.
1: You don't need your fourth cousin staying with you that you could possibly marry.
0: Hook up. There's that draws the line. Hey, that's what it is. Right?
1: It's not bad. It's not bad.
0: Pretty solid. Janoy, what do you think?
2: I'm going to go with no, because I really liked your logic about if he could marry them, they're not allowed.
1: Okay, so you draw the line at, third cousins,
0: yeah,
1: I think
0: right?
1: is how
0: yeah.
1: it works.
0: Thank you. Because it's pretty practical, don't you think?
2: I think so. I think that makes the most sense.
0: And what if they're really hot? Like, the laws of the jungle now apply. Right?
2: Yeah. Okay. I think it could get tricky.
0: Exactly. Sorry you can't be here. You're too hot. And you're my fourth cousin.
1: Oh, no.
0: So legally, we could hook up.
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1: Good to have you here. With the World Cup just around the corner, have you got contacted by a third, fourth, or fifth cousin that you never met that was said, hey, I'm coming to Canada, we should stay together? Would you let them?
2: I think I would.
1: Yeah?
2: I do think I would.
1: Now, it's all legit, right? It's all legit.
2: Yeah, as long as I knew for sure that they were family.
1: Yeah.
2: Yeah, I think I would. Mm. They're busy. They're doing other things anyway. I think it would be cool to chat and see where our family connections lie. I'd need a bigger place, though. That's...
1: Yeah, sure.
2: It's more of an issue of space not so much of comfort.
1: Yeah, well, listen,
2: level.
1: If I lived in a castle... Sure, I would do it.
2: Right, right.
1: But if they're in my space,
2: yeah.
1: That's something else.
2: Yeah.
1: Ugh. You know?
2: And really, when you live in a small space like I do,
1: yeah.
2: I think you have to really know the people that are staying
1: that's
2: over.
1: That's fair, too, yeah.
2: So, yeah, maybe I'm rethinking this a little bit.
1: Sue and I did that when we went on our first trip over to the UK. She had family. And again, I think it was a second or third cousin we stayed
2: really?
1: With in Bath before we went over to Cardiff.
2: Okay.
1: That's the place that she plugged up the toilet. And we didn't tell him. We just ripped out of town.
2: No way.
1: Yeah, yeah,
2: that
1: yeah.
2: is
1: what?
2: Mortifying.
1: No, I know it was. We were a wreck. We were a wreck.
2: Oh, no. And that's the risk you take when you take in family that you don't know very
1: this
2: well.
1: This is what I'm saying.
2: They could plug your toilet.
1: This is what I'm saying. There's all sorts of things that could happen.
2: What a nightmare.
1: There's all sorts of things. Dave, all sorts of things. What would you do?
3: Yes, just because, like, when Facebook was created, someone contacted my parents from Italy, and she actually came down to Canada to visit us.
2: Oh, my
1: You've never
2: gosh.
1: Met them.
3: They spent, I think, 2 weeks with my parents.
1: Really?
2: That is so wild. So, was there any sort of proof that was done to make sure that she was, in fact, a family member?
3: You know what? Just the last name, and I know my dad did a little bit of research and like found relatives.
1: Okay, all right. So you did some due diligence.
2: Okay.
1: You checked them out a little bit.
3: Yes.
1: Yeah. Okay, that's good. Yeah, you didn't willy-nilly let people come in. Yeah, okay.
3: I know. So I would let someone in my house, yes.
2: That's
1: yeah,
2: wild.
1: Yeah, no, fair enough.
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8: Mainly cloudy tonight with scattered showers overnight, low near 19. A mix of sun and cloud and rain tomorrow with a high of 28, humidex at 34. A mix of sun and cloud Sunday, high of 27 to low near 17.

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5: Country 102 weather.
6: Mainly cloudy tonight with scattered showers overnight, low near 19. A mix of sun and cloud and rain tomorrow with a high of 28, humidex at 34. A mix of sun and cloud Sunday, high of 27, the low near 17.

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3: Mainly cloudy tonight with scattered showers overnight, low near 19. A mix of sun and cloud and rain tomorrow with a high of 28, humidex at 34. A mix of sun and cloud Sunday, high of 27, the low near 17.

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4: A mix of sun and cloud and rain today with a high of 28, humidex at 34. A mix of sun and cloud continuing Sunday with a high of 27, the low near 17.

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5: A mix of sun and cloud and rain today with a high of 28, humidex at 34. A mix of sun and cloud continuing Sunday with a high of 27, the low near 17.

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4: A mix of sun and cloud and rain today with a high of 28, humidex at 34. A mix of sun and cloud continuing Sunday with a high of 27, the low near 17.

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4: A mix of sun and cloud and rain today with a high of 28, humidex at 34. A mix of sun and cloud continuing Sunday with a high of 27, the low near 17.

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5: A mix of sun and cloud and rain today with a high of 28, Humidex at 34. A mix of sun and cloud continuing Sunday with a high of 27, the low near 17.

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4: A mix of sun and cloud and rain today with a high of 28, humidex at 34. A mix of sun and cloud continuing Sunday with a high of 27, the low near 17.

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5: A mix of sun and cloud and rain today with a high of 28, humidex at 34. A mix of sun and cloud continuing Sunday with a high of 27, the low near 17.

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A mix of sun and cloud and rain today with a high of 28, humidex at 34. A mix of sun and cloud continuing Sunday with a high of 27, the low near 17.

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4: A mix of sun and cloud and rain today with a high of 28, humidex at 34. A mix of sun and cloud continuing Sunday with a high of 27, the low near 17.

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A mix of sun and cloud and rain today with a high of 28, Humidex at 34. A mix of sun and cloud continuing Sunday with a high of 27, the low near 17.

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is young. She thinks she's grown. We're all first car, first date, WLD on a license plate. Now ain't life crazy? Yeah.

A mix of sun and cloud and rain today with a high of 28, Humidex at 34. A mix of sun and cloud continuing Sunday with a high of 27, the low near 17.

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6: Today, a mix of sun and cloud with a high of 26. Tonight, cool and clear with a low of 14. Tomorrow, a mix of sun and cloud with a high of 28. And Monday, a mix of sun and cloud with a high of 26.

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5: Today, a mix of sun and cloud with a high of 26. Tonight, cool and clear with a low of 14. Tomorrow, a mix of sun and cloud with a high of 28. And Monday, a mix of sun and cloud with a high of 26.

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2: It's 7 o'clock. Good morning. I'm Jill Charlebois. A reminder that the current fire danger rating is high across Muskoka. This means that daytime burning, fireworks, and all contractor fires are prohibited. Open-air fire permits are also suspended during this time. Small confined fires are permitted from 6 p.m. to 8 a.m. Remember to never leave your fire unattended. If you know someone who has a beautiful front garden, now's your chance to let them get recognized for it. The town of Gravenhurst and the Gravenhurst Horticultural Society would like to reward those property owners for enhancing their yards and making our community a beautiful place to live. You can help them give a well-earned recognition to those gardeners by nominating their gardens for a Daisy Award. Nominations can be made online at gravenhurst.ca/daisy. Municipal politicians in BC's interior say that while a new oil pipeline from Alberta to the West Coast could bring economic opportunities, it could also lead to challenges for smaller communities along the route. Alberta formally gave its pitch for the new pipeline on Thursday after reaching a political compromise with the federal government. The project, which initially proposed a more northern route, is now proposing to be placed slightly to the south. The route would stretch from Bruderheim, Alberta, northeast of Edmonton, to Delta, BC, just south of Vancouver. Extreme hot weather is taking its toll on events for the 4th of July south of the border, leading to events being canceled. That includes events in the U.S. capital of Washington, D.C. The Great American State Fair, which marks the country's 250th birthday, was temporarily closed after several people were treated for heat-related illnesses. It also led to a parade in the capital being called off. More than 165 million Americans along the U.S. East Coast and in the Midwest are facing record-high temperatures. In sports, Dylan Cease struck out 9 while the Blue Jays beat the Seattle Mariners 2-0. Andrés Giménez hit an RBI double and scored when Vladimir Guerrero Jr. singled off the Mariners starter Luis Castillo in the third inning. The Ottawa Redblacks dropped to 0-4 on the season after losing to the visiting Rough Riders 27-22. Ottawa had started the game with a 10-0 lead before Saskatchewan's offense took control. Nalisa Smith had 29 points and 8 rebounds to help the Las Vegas Aces get past the Chicago Sky 98-90 in WNBA action. Elsewhere, the New York Liberty beat the Minnesota Lynx 99-86. And at the FIFA World Cup, Egypt got past Australia on penalty kicks, Argentina beat Cabo Verde 3-2, and Colombia blanked Ghana 1-0. Canada takes on Morocco this afternoon. That's a look at news and sports. The weather's next.
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2: Today, a mix of sun and cloud with a high of 26. Tonight, cool and clear with a low of 14. Tomorrow, a mix of sun and cloud with a high of 28. And Monday, a mix of sun and cloud with a high of 26.
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9: Today, a mix of sun and cloud with a high of 26. Tonight, cool and clear with a low of 14. Tomorrow, a mix of sun and cloud with a high of 28. And Monday, a mix of sun and cloud with a high of 26.

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2: It's 8 o'clock. Good morning. I'm Jill Charlebois. A reminder that the current fire danger rating is high across Muskoka. This means that daytime burning, fireworks, and all contractor fires are prohibited. Open-air fire permits are also suspended during this time. Small confined fires are permitted from 6 p.m. to 8 a.m. Remember to never leave your fire unattended. If you know someone who has a beautiful front garden, now's your chance to let them get recognized for it. The town of Gravenhurst and the Gravenhurst Horticultural Society would like to reward those property owners for enhancing their yards and making our community a beautiful place to live. You can help them give a well-earned recognition to those gardeners by nominating their gardens for a Daisy Award. Nominations can be made online at gravenhurst.ca/daisy. Municipal politicians in BC's interior say that while a new oil pipeline from Alberta to the West Coast could bring economic opportunities, it could also lead to challenges for smaller communities along the route. Alberta formally gave its pitch for the new pipeline on Thursday after reaching a political compromise with the federal government. The project, which initially proposed a more northern route, is now proposing to be placed slightly to the south. The route would stretch from Bruderheim, Alberta, northeast of Edmonton, to Delta, BC, just south of Vancouver. Pop superstar Taylor Swift and Kansas City Chiefs tight end Travis Kelce are now officially married. The pair wed in an elaborate star-studded ceremony at New York City's Madison Square Garden in a ceremony officiated by comedian Adam Sandler. The event was anticipated by fans and New Yorkers alike after it was revealed that a permit had been secured to close down the city streets surrounding the iconic venue. Ahead of the festivities, the billionaire singer and wealthy athlete had donated $26 million to more than 20 charities, though they made no mention of a wedding. In sports, Dylan Cease struck out 9 while the Blue Jays beat the Seattle Mariners 2-0. Andrés Giménez hit an RBI double and scored when Vladimir Guerrero Jr. singled off the Mariners starter Luis Castillo in the third inning. The Ottawa Redblacks dropped to 0-4 on the season after losing to the visiting Rough Riders 27-22. Ottawa had started the game with a 10-0 lead before Saskatchewan's offense took control. Nalisa Smith had 29 points and 8 rebounds to help the Las Vegas Aces get past the Chicago Sky 98-90 in WNBA action. Elsewhere, the New York Liberty beat the Minnesota Lynx 99-86. And at the FIFA World Cup, Egypt got past Australia on penalty kicks, Argentina beat Cabo Verde 3-2, and Colombia blanked Ghana 1-0. Canada takes on Morocco this afternoon. That's a look at news and sports. The weather is next.
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2: Today, a mix of sun and cloud with a high of 26. Tonight, cool and clear with a low of 14. Tomorrow, a mix of sun and cloud with a high of 28. And Monday, a mix of sun and cloud with a high of 26.
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7: Country 102 weather.
8: Today a mix of sun and cloud with a high of 26. Tonight, cool and clear with a low of 14. Tomorrow a mix of sun and cloud with a high of 28. And Monday a mix of sun and cloud with a high of 26.

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4: It's 9 o'clock. Good morning. I'm Jill Charlebois. A reminder that the current fire danger rating is high across Muskoka. This means that daytime burning, fireworks, and all contractor fires are prohibited. Open-air fire permits are also suspended during this time. Small confined fires are permitted from 6 p.m. to 8 a.m. Remember to never leave your fire unattended. If you know someone who has a beautiful front garden, now's your chance to let them get recognized for it. The town of Gravenhurst and the Gravenhurst Horticultural Society would like to reward those property owners for enhancing their yards and making our community a beautiful place to live. You can help them give a well-earned recognition to those gardeners by nominating their gardens for a Daisy Award. Nominations can be made online at gravenhurst.ca/daisy. Municipal politicians in BC's interior say that while a new oil pipeline from Alberta to the West Coast could bring economic opportunities, it could also lead to challenges for smaller communities along the route. Alberta formally gave its pitch for the new pipeline on Thursday after reaching a political compromise with the federal government. The project, which initially proposed a more northern route, is now proposing to be placed slightly to the south. The route would stretch from Bruderheim, Alberta, northeast of Edmonton, to Delta, BC, just south of Vancouver. Extreme hot weather is taking its toll on events for the 4th of July south of the border, leading to events being canceled. That includes events in the U.S. capital of Washington, D.C. The Great American State Fair, which marks the country's 250th birthday, was temporarily closed after several people were treated for heat-related illnesses. It also led to a parade in the capital being called off. More than 165 million Americans along the U.S. East Coast and in the Midwest are facing record-high temperatures. In sports, Dylan Cease struck out 9 while the Blue Jays beat the Seattle Mariners 2-0. Andrés Giménez hit an RBI double and scored when Vladimir Guerrero Jr. singled off the Mariners starter Luis Castillo in the third inning. The Ottawa Redblacks dropped to 0-4 on the season after losing to the visiting Rough Riders 27-22. Ottawa had started the game with a 10-0 lead before Saskatchewan's offense took control. Nalisa Smith had 29 points and 8 rebounds to help the Las Vegas Aces get past the Chicago Sky 98-90 in WNBA action. Elsewhere, the New York Liberty beat the Minnesota Lynx 99-86. And at the FIFA World Cup, Egypt got past Australia on penalty kicks. Argentina beat Cabo Verde 3-2, and Colombia blanked Ghana 1-0. Canada takes on Morocco this afternoon. That's a look at news and sports. The weather's next.
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4: Today, a mix of sun and cloud with a high of 26. Tonight, cool and clear with a low of 14. Tomorrow, a mix of sun and cloud with a high of 28. And Monday, a mix of sun and cloud with a high of 26.
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0: This is A Fresh Pick, where we highlight a rising talent.
1: From Temiskaming Shores, Ontario, McKenna Givens grew up being told often that she lacked a filter. Yes, whatever she thought just came out. She says Northern Ontario is full of talkers and storytellers, which helped hone her gift of songwriting. Last year, she was named a top four finalist in the Country Rising Contest, which led to her being the opening act for Griffin Palmer and Nate Holler at a showcase hosted by the Recklaws. She was also selected as a field pick emerging artist at Lucknow's Music in the Fields. With her latest song, called Cheap Cigarettes, here's McKenna Givens.

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Today, a mix of sun and cloud with a high of 26. Tonight, cool and clear with a low of 14. Tomorrow, a mix of sun and cloud with a high of 28. And Monday, a mix of sun and cloud with a high of 26.

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8: Today a mix of sun and cloud with a high of 26. Tonight, cool and clear with a low of 14. Tomorrow a mix of sun and cloud with a high of 28. And Monday a mix of sun and cloud with a high of 26.

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4: Today, a mix of sun and cloud with a high of 26. Tonight, cool and clear with a low of 14. Tomorrow, a mix of sun and cloud with a high of 28. And Monday, a mix of sun and cloud with a high of 26.

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6: Today, a mix of sun and cloud with a high of 26. Tonight, cool and clear with a low of 14. Tomorrow, a mix of sun and cloud with a high of 28. And Monday, a mix of sun and cloud with a high of 26.

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2: Hey, we're over here at the Cove Marina right here on Lake Joseph, and they're having a huge weekend. 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Can-Am, Hughes, Sea-Doo, just to name a few. 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I've always wanted one as a kid, but enough about that. 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Pizza Pizza is over here serving up some awesome pizza while you're checking out things. 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
7: Today, a mix of sun and cloud with a high of 26. Tonight, cool and clear with a low of 14. Tomorrow, a mix of sun and cloud with a high of 28. And Monday, a mix of sun and cloud with a high of 26.

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6: Today, a mix of sun and cloud with a high of 26. Tonight, cool and clear with a low of 14. Tomorrow, a mix of sun and cloud with a high of 28. And Monday, a mix of sun and cloud with a high of 26.

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3: It's 12 o'clock. Good afternoon. I'm Jill Charlebois. A reminder that the current fire danger rating is high across Muskoka. This means that daytime burning, fireworks, and all contractor fires are prohibited. Open-air fire permits are also suspended during this time. Small confined fires are permitted from 6 p.m. to 8 a.m. Remember to never leave your fire unattended. If you know someone who has a beautiful front garden, now's your chance to let them get recognized for it. The town of Gravenhurst and the Gravenhurst Horticultural Society would like to reward those property owners for enhancing their yards and making our community a beautiful place to live. You can help them give a well-earned recognition to those gardeners by nominating their gardens for a Daisy Award. Nominations can be made online at gravenhurst.ca/daisy. Municipal politicians in BC's interior say that while a new oil pipeline from Alberta to the West Coast could bring economic opportunities, it could also lead to challenges for smaller communities along the route. Alberta formally gave its pitch for the new pipeline on Thursday after reaching a political compromise with the federal government. The project, which initially proposed a more northern route, is now proposing to be placed slightly to the south. The route would stretch from Bruderheim, Alberta, northeast of Edmonton, to Delta, BC, just south of Vancouver. Pop superstar Taylor Swift and Kansas City Chiefs tight end Travis Kelce are now officially married. The pair wed in an elaborate star-studded ceremony at New York City's Madison Square Garden in a ceremony officiated by comedian Adam Sandler. The event was anticipated by fans and New Yorkers alike after it was revealed that a permit had been secured to close down the city streets surrounding the iconic venue. Ahead of the festivities, the billionaire singer and wealthy athlete had donated $26 million to more than 20 charities, though they made no mention of a wedding. In sports, Canada faces Morocco at the FIFA World Cup this afternoon to start off the round of 16. The Blue Jays continue their three-game set with the Mariners later on this afternoon. Toronto sends Shane Bieber to the mound for the 4:10 start time. A pair of games in the WNBA today, with the Atlanta Dream home to the Golden State Valkyries this afternoon, and later tonight, Portland visits Seattle. Toronto is back in action tomorrow against Dallas. One game in Northern Super League soccer, with the Montreal Roses visiting the Vancouver Rise. And in the CFL, the Lions are still looking for their first win in the season as they welcome the perfect Edmonton Elks later tonight. That's a look at news and sports. The weather is next.
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3: Tonight, cool and clear with a low of 14. Tomorrow, sunshine with a high of 28 and a UV index of 8 or very high. Monday, sunny with a high of 28, and Tuesday, sunny with a high of 27.
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1: 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Here's Zach.
2: Hey, we're over here at the Cove Marina right here on Lake Joseph, and they are having a huge weekend. 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Can-Am, Sea-Doo, Hughes, just to name a few. Shaw's Ice Cream as well is over here. 24 flavors to enjoy, plus the biggest candy store around. And Pizza Pizza is here serving up some awesome pizza while you're checking things out. And Portside Insurance is over here as well to answer any questions that you may have. Perfect day for the two. Not a single drop of rain over here. So come on down to Cove Marina, just on McDonald Road in McTeer.
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7: Tonight, cool and clear with a low of 14. Tomorrow, sunshine with a high of 28 and a UV index of 8 or very high. Monday, sunny with a high of 28. And Tuesday, sunny with a high of 27.

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11: Tonight, cool and clear with a low of 14. Tomorrow, sunshine with a high of 28 and a UV index of 8 or very high. Monday, sunny with a high of 28, and Tuesday, sunny with a high of 27.

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6: Tonight, cool and clear with a low of 14. Tomorrow, sunshine with a high of 28 and a UV index of 8 or very high. Monday, sunny with a high of 28. And Tuesday, sunny with a high of 27.

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8: Tonight, cool and clear with a low of 14. Tomorrow, sunshine with a high of 28 and a UV index of 8 or very high. Monday, sunny with a high of 28, and Tuesday, sunny with a high of 27.

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5: Tonight, cool and clear with a low of 14. Tomorrow, sunshine with a high of 28 and a UV index of 8 or very high. Monday, sunny with a high of 28. And Tuesday, sunny with a high of 27.

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6: Tonight, cool and clear with a low of 14. Tomorrow, sunshine with a high of 28 and a UV index of 8 or very high. Monday, sunny with a high of 28. And Tuesday, sunny with a high of 27.

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2: 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Hopefully, you're staying cool today. 30 of the hottest songs in country radio coming your way. We'll be having a couple of things to tell you about. Nashville notes, interviews. We'll be chatting with Zach Topp, George Burge, Nate Holler, Megan Rooney, even L. Langley later on. We'll be chatting. Don't worry. Before we start the countdown, who had the number one song last week? Well, she had it for 5 weeks in a row. Can she make it 6? We're talking about Ella Langley.

It's been hanging on the charts for 5 weeks. Can't you go for six? Probably. All right, that's Ella Langley and Be Her. All right, dim the lights. Here we go. Kicking off the top 30 countdown this week at number 30. It's Zach Top with South of Sanity.

0: Kicking off the countdown this week at number 30, Zach Top with South of Sanity. And he recently went over to the C2C concert, first time ever in the UK. He thought that was pretty cool.
1: Big show with a tour, of course, and another new place that we haven't played before, and a bunch of new folks to get in front of them. So, yeah, very excited. I mean, it still just blows my mind that people this far away from home have heard my music and know it and like it good enough they want to come see a show. It's all gravy from here.
0: Yeah, Zach Top puts on a good show. Coming at number 29 this week, our very own Tay Babe. And that's going to leave a memory.

0: Today's best country. There goes High Valley. Fools. I've been called worse. The boys are playing Kempenfest in Barrie on August the 2nd. Song number 29 belongs to Tavy with That's Gonna Leave a Memory. And we kicked off the countdown with Zach Top's new track in South of Sanity. That's where I live, or at least around the corner. Still to come this hour, Nashville Notes, and I've got the brand new T. Swifty track up next.
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6: Tonight, cool and clear with a low of 14. Tomorrow, sunshine with a high of 28 and a UV index of 8 or very high. Monday, sunny with a high of 28. And Tuesday, sunny with a high of 27.
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0: Hey, it's Rod West. We're counting them down in order because that's what we do. I count them backwards. That's the only way I know how to count down songs, yeah. We didn't know Taylor Swift was going to be part of this Toy Story 5 soundtrack until like the last minute. Yeah, she submitted a song and it's on the soundtrack. And it's our number 27 song this week. I knew it. I knew you. Taylor Swift, Top 30.

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1: Sat down in my spare room next to my sweet dog Sam, and I started making some guitar vocals and getting some songs together to go, okay, what if I just recorded a few of these to decide what songs I want to bring in the studio next with a producer? And I got like 3 or 4 of them done, and I was like, wait a second, I actually kind of really like how these feel. Like, what if I just finish it like this? And it ended up being this like really healing record of kind of strengthening my intuition and tuning out all the noise and getting back to the truth underneath. And I'm really proud of how this turned out. So this is the first record I've made that I produced and played everything myself. And it's very organic and very sparse. And like, there's a lot of room for, I think, emotion in this. And so it feels terrifying and kind of vulnerable for sure, but I'm really excited to share this collection of songs.
2: Yeah, it's really good. And that's the new single. It's called Sunshine's Free. Song number 25 this week from Tennille Towns.

0: Today's Best Country, song number 24 from Tennille Arts and Don't Ruin Flowers. Tennille Towns before that with Sunshine's Free, and Candy's new one with Carry On. Nashville Notes, Alan Jackson's final concert, special for many reasons. It also helped raise over $2 million for CMT Research Foundation. No, not country music television. He recently revealed he's been living with a neurological condition called the Charlotte Marie Tooth. Or CMT. It's a genetic thing he got from his dad. No cure, but it affects the nervous system and his balance and kind of things like that. So he has a little trouble, you know, walking across the stage. He intends to sit or lean against something to keep his balance. I know. So with the concert, portion of the ticket sales raised over $2.2 million. Yeah, going towards the CMTRF. That is so awesome. And Bailey Zimmerman is looking for love in all the right places. He says he hopes to have a love of his life like they do in the romantic movies. He says, that's what I want, to find a girl like that in the movies. You know, I'm hoping for something like that, to find this girl and hopefully have history after that. And that's your Nashville Notes. Back to the countdown right after this.
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2: 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There will also be a live band on stage in the center of the action. 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
0: Hey, it's Rod West. Thanks for tuning in to the Top 30 Countdown. At number 23 this week, a duet, couple buddies, Corey Kent and Co Wetzel got together and sort of play on words from the old Rocky Mountain High song from John Denver. This one's called The Rocky Mountain Low, song number 23 on the countdown.

0: That's song number 22 from Morgan Wallen, his new track, And Don't We. He still continues his sold out Still the Problem tour. He had to cancel that show in Pittsburgh. He said, well, it's bad weather. Not really. That was also the day before I had his little temper tantrum with the keyboard. Mm-hmm. But he says, no, we're just touring around. It's all okay. Morgan Wallen. Song number 23 belonged to Corey Kent and Coetzee with Rocky Mountain Low. All right. Get yourself a cold drink, maybe crank up the air conditioning a little bit more. We'll check your sticky forecast and a fresh pick for you next.
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5: Tonight, cool and clear with a low of 14. Tomorrow, sunshine with a high of 28 and a UV index of 8 or very high. Monday, sunny with a high of 28. And Tuesday, sunny with a high of 27.
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6: From Temiskaming Shores, Ontario, McKenna Givens grew up being told often that she lacked a filter. Yes, whatever she thought just came out. She says Northern Ontario is full of talkers and storytellers, which helped hone her gift of songwriting. Last year, she was named a top four finalist in the Country Rising Contest, which led to her being the opening act for Griffin Palmer and Nate Holler at a showcase hosted by the Recklaws. She was also selected as a field pick emerging artist at Lucknow's Music in the Fields. With her latest song, called Cheap Cigarettes, here's McKenna Givens.

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1: Back to the countdown. Carter Faith from Davidson, North Carolina. She taught herself how to play guitar and play the piano and all that kind of stuff. And one of her biggest fears is aliens. She has a fear of getting abducted by extraterrestrials.
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2: You're locked into the Top 30 Countdown. I'm Rod West. Thanks for joining us today as we continue with the countdown. Jordan Davis said he got a lot of his inspiration from his music teacher back when.
3: It was my third grade teacher. I want to say her name was Miss Porter. I can see her face, and for some reason, I always blank on her name. She was also the music teacher. And after school one day, we were sitting there going through songs, and I was just singing off to the side. And she walked up to me and said, "Hey, you have a great voice." And I will never, that is like burned into my mind. I think because, now looking back on it, it's kind of like, if that would have gone the other way, who knows how that would have played out. So I'm always grateful to her for even acknowledging it and saying something, because who knows? I don't know. I could be doing something totally different.
2: Exactly. I'm glad he stuck to the music. Number 19 this week is Jordan Davis' new track, Turn This Truck Around.

Cody Johnson, that's his new track, The Fall. He does perform at the Alan Jackson concert. Waiting for that to come out soon on NBC. Countdown continues. Number 17, who just had his debut at the Opry. It's Owen Wrigley. This is Love, Hate, Love.

0: Today's Best Country. There goes Owen Ringling. Song number 17 this week with Love, Hate, Love. He still can't believe he got to play the Grand Ole Opry. Little kid out of Miami, Ontario, says, look at me. I'm on the Opry stage. He thought it's the greatest thing ever. Good luck, and hopefully keep on moving forward. All right, quick pause for the cause. We'll come back and check your sticky forecast. Then we're heading to Port Perry.
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7: Tonight, cool and clear with a low of 14. Tomorrow, sunshine with a high of 28 and a UV index of 8 or very high. Monday, sunny with a high of 28. And Tuesday, sunny with a high of 27.
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0: Yeah, he's from that little hog town of Port Perry. That's Sully Burroughs and Put It On Me. Song number 16 this week on the Top 30 Countdown. I'm Rod West. Thanks for tuning in and checking out the countdown. We're coming into the halfway point of this countdown. Tucker Whitmore. He says, you know, he started doing bars and finding some small stages and getting closer to someday play the CMA Fest.
1: I'm feeling all the feelings right now. It's crazy to think a couple years ago I was a fan in the stands with my buddies hanging out, tapping them on the shoulder. I'm going to play this stage someday. And, you know, the next year I was playing Hard Rock stage. And then the year after that I was playing the Satellite stage here in the stadium. And then now this year I'm playing the main stage. So it's overwhelming feeling of emotions. And I'm checking another bucket list item off tonight. And I couldn't be happier.
0: You did a great job too. Tucker Whitmore. Here comes Brunette. Song number 15 this week.

Song number 14 from Tyler, Joe Miller, who was a carpenter painter by trade and was still working that job while he had a song on the radio. He's gotten much busier now, and he's got the number 14 song with Under the Influence. I'm Rod West. George Burrage originally was the opening act for Luke Bryan on their tour a couple years back, and they became buds and decided to put a song on. It's called Ride, Ride, Ride, song number 13 on the Top 30.

0: He picked up a guitar at the age of 14, learned how to strum that thing from Austin, Texas. That's George Burge. He started doing small bars, and even though he was underage, they let him come in and play. I think he's doing pretty good. That's George Burge along with Luke Bryan with Ride, Ride, Ride. I'm Rod West. Time for Nashville Notes Part 2. Are you ready for that? Okay. So, Shania Twain stirred up a little controversy. She was in the UK, Wembley Stadium, opening up for Harry Styles. Very daring clothes, as she always does. She was wearing this black, sheer, lacy kind of thing with skin tone undergarments. Yeah, it looked like she was naked underneath, but no. Sort of had a wardrobe malfunction. She was bending over and bending her knees and showing off things Madonna-esque style. People were saying, shh, don't do that. Don't do that. I don't know. Shania Twain, she'll do what she wants. And Jordan Davis was recently taken into custody after his show in Windsor. Border Patrol showed up at the casino, detained him because they thought he was a wanted man. They realized afterwards that he was not the man from Indiana that authorities were looking for. They laughed it off, and he went back to his business. Not charged with anything. And that's Nashville Notes. More to come. And back to the countdown. And coming up after this break, we will check the forecast and something that might change your mind.
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0: Hey girls, pretty boy, Riley Green and his blue eyes changed my mind. Number 12 this week on the Top 30 Countdown. I'm Rod West. Are you ready for a pick hit?
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0: Russell Dickerson back with a new track talking about summer love and fast driving on the back roads. It's called Worth Your Wild, sort of a spun on the phrase Worth Your While. It's our pick hit of the week from Russell Dickerson.

0: Russell Dickerson worth your while. A little bit more rockier, but he says, you know, he's always been influenced by stuff he grew up on. Like, he was a big fan of Blink-182 and the Red Hot Chili Peppers. Hence the little edgier sound. 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
5: Tonight, cool and clear with a low of 14. Tomorrow, sunshine with a high of 28 and a UV index of 8 or very high. Monday, sunny with a high of 28. And Tuesday, sunny with a high of 27.
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0: Tim McGraw, Faith Hill, Eat Your Love. It was the number one song this week back in May of 1997. Yeah, it was the first duet from the two, and it hung on the charts for 6 weeks at number one. And if you remember the video, it showed the baby bump. She was expecting her first kid, Gracie. And that's your throwback track. Dean Brody back there, too, and A Man Without a Woman. The Top 30 Countdown continues. Here come the top 10.
1: Number 10.

0: That's the number 10 song this week on the Top 30 Countdown, Nate Holler and Thought About You. And when he first got the song, he didn't realize, yeah, I think I like this one. It could work.
1: I didn't know we love that song, but that song I didn't write, and it got sent to me as a verse and a chorus. And my producer Todd sent it and was like, what do you think? Like, this feels maybe good for a Nate song. And I was like, 100%. And this was a while ago, and I gelled with it and have experienced that exact feeling that the song's talking about. So kind of knew it was something I wanted to record from hearing it the first time.
0: And I'm glad we did. Yeah, Nate Holler, Thought About You. Number 9 belongs to Luke Combs. His song Sleepless in a Hotel Room continues

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2: 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Thanks for listening to the Top 30 Countdown as we roll through the Top 10. Morgan Griffiths has the number 8 song this week with Just Being Me.

Song number 8 belongs to Morgan Griffiths, out of BC, and but even though the family's from the East Coast, a lot of music in the family. Father played the accordion, mom played the fiddle, brothers both played guitars, and he thought, yeah, I should get into this. So he picked up the guitar at age 10 and worked himself into the family band. Morgan Griffiths and Just Be Me. Song number 17 is the new one from Jason Aldean, and Don't Tell on Me.

He thought he'd make a big career in the CFL football, but of course, like all stories, the injury ends the career. But he always had his guitar. Burlington's own Josh Ross, and Scared of Getting Sober, song number 6 this week on the countdown. Megan Maroney has the number 5 song, a song that he was inspired by her niece. It's called Beautiful Things.

0: Megan Maroney, Beautiful Things, song reaching up the number five this week on the countdown. And her career was an unlikely choice, but after a while, she found her way.
1: To go right, too many stars had to align for this not to be what I'm supposed to be doing right now.
2: Let's start from the beginning a bit.
1: I didn't grow up thinking that I wanted to be a country superstar. Like, I went to school to be an accountant. That's what I thought I was gonna do.
2: Really?
1: Yeah. I was cheerleading, I was tumbling, I tumbled off the mat. My knee slammed on a basketball gym floor and my kneecap went through my cartilage. I was in a wheelchair for 2 months and I learned how to play guitar. I moved to town June 1st, 2020 to Nashville, like right in the middle of COVID. I would take meetings with anyone that would talk to me because I'm like, what should I do? Let me know how I can improve, what I can do better. And I ended up posting a TikTok of me in the car. I didn't think that radio would play anything like that.
0: Yeah, we did, and we have. Megan Maroney. And that's her song, Beautiful Things, at number five. All right, quick pause for the cause. Come back with a hot forecast and new stuff for Luke Combs.
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7: Tonight, cool and clear with a low of 14. Tomorrow, sunshine with a high of 28 and a UV index of 8 or very high. Monday, sunny with a high of 28. And Tuesday, sunny with a high of 27.
8: Number 4.

Song number four from Luke Combs, Be By You. Luke actually got a chance to perform at Alan Jackson's final concert. He did Alan's Working Man, Hard Hit and Hammer, that one. You can actually go to Luke's Facebook and Instagram pages and see the live performance. We're just waiting on NBC to tell us when they're going to rebroadcast the entire concert. Looking forward to that. Number three this week belongs to Kane Brown. Of course, the song's about his wife, Woman, on the top 30.

0: Well, after 5 weeks, it's sitting at number one. Ella Langley has now dipped to number two with Be Her. Now, who would bump out Ella Langley? Interesting to find out. That's coming up.
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0: Before we get the new number one song, last year, Tyler Hubbard was on a solo career after leaving Florida Georgia Line, and one of his singles called Park was number one.

0: Tyler Hubbard on his solo stuff. That's Park. They recently, Tyler and Brian Kelly, got together for the CMT Fest and showed off what their, some of their old hits. Rumor has it, they're getting back together after 4+ years. That wasn't long. You know what did. Now, who has the new number one song?
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0: Well, Langley had the number one spot for 5 weeks, but she got bumped to number two. So who can bump out Ella Langley? Well, Ella Langley can. Ella Langley and her new track with Morgan Wallen with I Can't Love You Anymore. The new number one song on the Top 30 Countdown.

0: Anna Langley, Morgan Wallen, I Can't Love You Anymore, the new number one track on the Top 30 Countdown. Of course, she got a chance to perform that with him, and she was kind of nervous about doing the song together.
1: The most people you've ever been in front of, you're walking out with Morgan Wallen. Yeah. Here you go. You get one shot at it. There's no practice, too. You know, you get that one.

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6: Tonight, cool and clear with a low of 14. Tomorrow, sunshine with a high of 28 and a UV index of 8 or very high. Monday, sunny with a high of 28, and Tuesday, sunny with a high of 27.

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